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1: This is Akashvani. The news read by Tanvi Khurana. President Draupadi Murmu will grace the 75th annual convocation ceremony of the Maharaja Sayaji Rao University at Vadodara today. She will also launch Brahma Kumari's campaign

0: and inaugurate the Global Spiritual Palace at Vadodara. More on this from our correspondent.
1: In the 75th convocation ceremony, President Murmu will confer degrees to over 12,600 students. This includes 6,713 from the Faculty of Commerce and 1,102 from the Faculty of Technologies and Engineering. During the ceremony, a total of 201 gold medals will be awarded to 160 students for their academic achievements in the undergraduate and postgraduate courses. After that, the President will inaugurate the Global Spiritual Palace Retreat Center of Brahma Kumaris in Vadodara. During the program, the President will also inaugurate the Spiritual Awakening for the World Renewal Project and will virtually launch the Youth for Viksit Bharat Awakening Inner Strength for Nation Building campaign. Gujarat Governor Acharya Devrat and Chief Minister Bhupendra Patel will be present on the occasion. Mayur Solanki, Akashvani News, Vadodara.
0: Yesterday, President Murmu conferred the 72nd National Film Awards for the year 2024 on top talents of the Indian cinema at a grand ceremony held against the grand backdrop of the Statue of Unity at Ekta Nagar in Gujarat. Addressing the film fraternity, President Murmu said, "Cinema reflects India's rich cultural diversity and acts as a bridge, bringing together different languages, regional perspectives and shared national aspirations." Speaking at the event, Information and Broadcasting Minister Ashwini Vaishnav announced that the National Film Awards will be taken to major tourist destinations across the country. He invited states and union territories to identify key destinations to host future editions of the awards. At the ceremony, President Murmu honoured a total of 92 awardees from across the country. Commerce and Industry Minister Piyush Goyal has said integrated commerce and industry offices are being envisioned in major cities to provide businesses with a common point of access to multiple government departments and agencies. He made the announcement at a stakeholder workshop organized by the Department for Promotion of Industry and Internal Trade in New Delhi yesterday. Minister of State for Commerce and Industry Jitin Prasad also attended the program. Mr. Goyal said the government is working to strengthen export facilitation through both physical and digital mechanisms. He said instead of setting up separate offices of different departments at various locations, integrated offices will help businesses access multiple services at a single point. India has strongly condemned Pakistan airstrikes on Afghanistan's Kunar and Paktika provinces. Addressing media in New Delhi yesterday, External Affairs Ministry spokesperson Randhir Jaiswal said such instances of aggression against a sovereign neighbour go against regional peace and security.
2: We strongly condemned the attacks from Pakistan, the airstrikes which were launched on Afghanistan in their Kunar and Paktika province. In this airstrikes, several civilians have been killed. We deeply offer our condolences on the precious lives lost. Such instances of aggression against a sovereign neighbor goes against the regional peace and security. We also reaffirm our support for Afghanistan, for their independence, for the sovereignty, for their territorial integrity.
0: The Ministry of Ayush will host the 11th Ayurveda Day in Nagpur, Maharashtra today under the theme Ayurveda for a Healthier Tomorrow. The Ministry said Ayurveda institutions, practitioners and stakeholders will participate in the celebrations across India and worldwide. The Ministry said that the celebrations will bring together key stakeholders from across the Ayurveda ecosystem, providing a platform for knowledge exchange and wider engagement. At the Asian Games in Aichi, Nagoya, Japan, double Olympic medalist Manu Bhakar and Tokyo 2020 silver medalist Mirabai Chanu will headline India's Day 4 campaign today with several medal opportunities in the offing. And that is the end of this news bulletin.
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0: Tensions in the disruption of supply chains and increasing trade barriers, fragmented investment flows, climate shocks, and the fact that international law and rules are under great pressure.
1: Dr. Jaishankar also met Italy's Deputy Prime Minister and Foreign Minister Antonio Tajani on the sidelines of the United Nations General Assembly. In a social media post, the minister said their discussions focused on the Gulf situation, the India Middle East Europe Economic Corridor, IMEC, and the Ukraine conflict. He said the two countries aim to expand collaboration and increase trade ties. Addressing the India-CELAC Foreign Ministers meeting during the UN High-Level Week 2026 in New York, the External Affairs Minister called for stronger economic and development partnership between India and the Community of Latin American and Caribbean States, CELAC. He said India-CELAC trade has now crossed $50 billion annually. Dr. Jaishankar said India emerged as one of the world's major economies over the past decade, with its GDP more than doubling and growth remaining robust. He added that India today combines a large and increasingly skilled human resource base with increasing capabilities, growing market, strong digital infrastructure, and expanding technology capacities. He said India's engagement with the Global South went beyond its national interest and reflected its commitment to shared prosperity.
0: India has emerged as one of the major world economies. Our GDP has more than doubled, growth has remained robust, and India today combines a large and increasingly skilled human resource base with increasing capabilities, growing market, a strong digital infrastructure, and expanding technology capabilities.
1: U.S. President Donald Trump has said his administration strongly supports the India-Middle East-Europe economic corridor. He said there is a need to shift Middle East energy infrastructure away from Iranian checkpoints amid multiple strikes on West Asian countries during the war. President Trump made the remarks while addressing a meeting with Gulf Cooperation Council and Arab leaders on the sidelines of the UN General Assembly in New York yesterday. President Trump said attacks on commercial shipping in neighboring countries had highlighted the need to shift the region's energy infrastructure. President Draupadi Murmu will grace the 75th annual convocation ceremony of the Maharaja Sayaji Rao University at Vadodara today. She will also launch Brahma Kumari's campaign and inaugurate the Global Spiritual Palace at Vadodara. More from our correspondent.
2: In the 75th convocation ceremony, President Murmu will confer degrees to over 12,600 students. This includes 6,713 from the Faculty of Commerce and 1,102 from the Faculty of Technology and Engineering. During the ceremony, a total of 201 gold medals will be awarded to 160 students for their academic achievements in the undergraduate and postgraduate courses. After that, the President will inaugurate the Global Spiritual Palace Retreat Center of Brahma Kumaris in Vadodara. During the program, the President will also inaugurate the Spiritual Awakening for the World Renewal Project and will virtually launch the Youth for Viksit Bharat Awakening Inner Strength for Nation Building campaign. Gujarat Governor Acharya Devrat and Chief Minister Bhupendra Patel will be present on the occasion. Mayur Solanki, Akashvani News, Vadodara.
1: Prime Minister Narendra Modi is completing 25 years in public service, a journey defined by the mantra of Jan Seva Se Desh Seva and a relentless commitment that continues today. Guided by this vision for Seva and Sushasan, the government has been ceaselessly working towards achieving the goal of a Viksit Bharat by 2047. Through inclusive development and social empowerment, this dedication is transforming lives. Today, in this special series, we bring you an instance of how this vision has been translated into India's solar revolution.
3: India's solar revolution has transformed from a state-level initiative in Gujarat into a massive national movement driving economic growth, energy self-reliance and clean power. From an installed solar capacity of just 2.8 gigawatt in 2014, the nation has achieved nearly 165 gigawatt by mid-2026. Taking solar power directly to households, Pradhan Mantri Surya Ghar Muft Bijli Yojana has empowered over 51 lakh families and commissioned 14.8 gigawatt of rooftop solar installations across the country. Highlighting this transformative impact of this scheme on ground-level entrepreneurship, Prime Minister Narendra Modi shared an inspiring journey of a beneficiary from Gujarat.
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3: The Ministry of Ayush will host the 11th Ayurveda Day in Nagpur, Maharashtra today under the theme Ayurveda for a Healthier Tomorrow. The Ministry said Ayurveda institutions, practitioners and stakeholders will participate in the celebrations across India and worldwide. The Ministry said the celebrations will bring together key stakeholders from across the Ayurveda ecosystem, providing a platform for knowledge exchange and wider engagement. More from our correspondent.
5: The inaugural ceremony of 11th Ayurveda Day, based on the theme Ayurveda for a Healthier Tomorrow, will be held at the Kavivarya Suresh Bhat Auditorium in Nagpur from 9 to 10 a.m. this morning. Vice Chancellor of the National Institute of Ayurveda Jaipur, Dr. Sanjeev Sharma, informing about this event, said that this year's Ayurveda Day will focus on strengthening Ayurveda through evidence, research and innovation while promoting community health and well-being. Director of the Institute of Liver and Biliary Sciences, Delhi, Dr. Shiv Kumar Sarin, will address a scientific session on integrating therapies is needed to reduce non-communicable diseases burden by 2027. The program will also witness the launch of From Traditional Wisdom to Global Leadership Ayush Vision 2030 report, the status report on Ayush-related inventions in India, and the Central Council for Research in Ayurvedic Sciences Ayurveda Gyan Naipunya Initiative CCRAS Agni and Assessment Scale Web Portal. Dhananjay Vankhede, Akashwani News, Nagpur.
3: The India Meteorological Department has forecast heavy to very heavy rainfall with isolated extremely heavy rainfall over Chhattisgarh, coastal Andhra Pradesh, Odisha and Telangana today. The weather agency has predicted heavy rainfall over Arunachal Pradesh, Assam, Meghalaya, Sikkim, Bihar, Jharkhand, Kerala, Mahi, Konkan, Goa, Maharashtra and West Bengal. A deep depression over the west central and adjoining northwest Bay of Bengal is moving west-northwestwards and is lying about 150 kilometers south-southeast of Gopalpur in Odisha. It is expected to cross the coast between Vishakhapatnam and Gopalpur tonight. More from our correspondent.
6: The India Meteorological Department says the deep depression is moving west-northwestwards and is likely to cross the North Andhra Pradesh-South Odisha coast between Visakhapatnam and Gopalpur during tonight and early hours of tomorrow. Ganjam, Gajapati and Koraput are under red warning for heavy to very heavy rain with extremely heavy rain at isolated places. Kalahandi, Navarangpur, Koraput and Malkangiri are also under red warning for the following 2 days. Schools have been closed in several districts while government employees' leave has been cancelled in Ganjam, Koraput and Kalahandi. Collectors of 11 districts are on high alert and shelters have been kept ready. Winds along the South Odisha coast may reach 55 to 65 kilometers per hour, gusting up to 75 kilometers per hour. Prakash Das for Akashwani News, Bhubaneswar.
3: And in sports, at the Asian Games, India is looking to build on its medal tally on day 4 today at Aichi Nagoya in Japan, with several athletes and teams competing across disciplines. In shooting, double Olympic medalist Manu Bhakkar has qualified for the final of women's 10-meter air pistol event. She finished third in the qualification round. However, the trio of Manu, Suruchi Singh and Isha Singh failed to qualify in the team event. Indian swimmer Beniston Benediction has qualified for the final of the men's 100-meter butterfly event. He finished ninth overall in the heats to secure his place in the final, which will be held at 1:38 p.m. today. In rowing at the Asian Games, Balraj Panwar has qualified for the final of the men's single sculls event. He finished third in his heat with a timing of 6 minutes 52.84 seconds and was fourth overall across the two heats. The final will be held tomorrow. India have also secured final berth in the men's double sculls event. Satnam Singh and Salman Khan finished second in their heat, clocking 6 minutes 15.63 seconds. They finished fourth overall across the two heats and advanced to the final. In canoeing, the Indian men's kayak 4 team has qualified for the final A. And now for a look at today's newspapers, it's over to Tanvi Khurana.
7: Thank you, Anuja. Hindustan Times refers to the president's speech at the 72nd National Film Awards ceremony near the Statue of Unity in Gujarat. Quoting President Murmu's message to the film actors, the paper writes, "Do not endorse harmful products." India joins a new international platform, P4M, for multilateralism amidst growing global tensions, cites the Pioneer. PM Modi announces Project Rhino, hails Assam's conservation success on World Rhino Day, is the headline in the Statesman. Financial Express cites a report by World Economic Forum saying 98% chief economists see India having strongest growth outlook. Toiletries must now reveal origin of ingredients with distinct symbols for vegetarian and non-vegetarian ingredients, says a headline in the Pioneer. And finally, all the dailies have covered the news of Indian women cricketers clinching first gold in Japan Asiad in an emphatic fashion. And with that, it's back to you, Anuja.
3: Thank you, Tanvi. And now, before we end the bulletin, the headlines once again. External Affairs Minister Dr. S. Jayashankar calls for Global South cooperation amid conflicts, trade pressures and climate challenges. Also stresses for stronger ties with Latin American, Caribbean states as trade crosses $50 billion. U.S. President Donald Trump backs India, Middle East, Europe economic corridor, stresses on shifting energy infrastructure away from Iranian checkpoints. 11th Ayurveda Day being observed across the country today. Forecast of heavy to very heavy rain in Chhattisgarh, coastal Andhra Pradesh, Odisha and Telangana today. And at Asian Games in Japan, Indian rowers qualify for finals of men's singles and doubles sculls event. And with that, we end the morning news. Have a nice day.

This is Akash Vani Shillong, the Northeast News Bulletin, read by Waide Lang Pariyat. The headlines: 21 states and union territories sign MOUs with Civil Aviation Ministry under the next phase of Udan scheme in New Delhi. Arunachal Pradesh publishes final electoral roll with a total of 6.96 lakh voters, and strawberry growers from South Mizoram's Longtlai as among two women from India selected for receiving award in Rome. And now the news in details. 21 states and union territories yesterday signed memorandums of understanding with the Civil Aviation Ministry under the next phase of Ude Desh Ka Aam Nagarik or Udan scheme in New Delhi. The MOUs were signed with Andhra Pradesh, Bihar, Assam, Gujarat, Arunachal Pradesh, Chhattisgarh, Karnataka, Maharashtra, Manipur, Meghalaya, Mizoram, Nagaland, Odisha, Punjab, Rajasthan, Sikkim, Tamil Nadu, Uttar Pradesh, Telangana, Tripura, Uttarakhand and West Bengal. Speaking on the occasion, Civil Aviation Minister Ram Mohan Naidu described Udan as one of the most revolutionary schemes in the country, propelling regional air connectivity across the nation. Highlighting the vision for the next phase, the minister noted that following the extension of the scheme for another 10 years, the government aims to construct 100 new airports and 200 modern heliports or helipads across the country. He added that the upcoming phase targets facilitating travel for 4 crore Udan passengers. Arunachal Pradesh's final electoral roll was published yesterday with a total of 6.96 lakh voters, a reduction of 1.91 lakh from the pre-SIR count. The final list includes 3,43,709 men, 3,52,315 women, and 2/3 gender electors. The special intensive revision of electoral rolls in the state began on June 5th, and the draft list was published on July 21st with 7,18,046 electors. During the claims and objections period from July 21st to August 20th, as many as 18,598 forms were received. A total of 8,803 electors were added and 1,924 deleted from the draft roll. Mizoram Chief Minister Lalu Omar yesterday reviewed issues in the school education department, including vacancies of district education officers and subdivisional education officers and teachers' recruitment at various levels. The meeting, jointly chaired by the Chief Minister and Education Minister Vanlal Thlana, was attended by senior officials of the School Education, Finance and Personnel and Administrative Reforms departments. The meeting discussed the proposal to facilitate promotion of circle education officers to SDEO posts besides the proposed Mizoram Education Service. According to officials, the government has approved recruitment of 671 regular primary school teachers in phases including 100 posts during the current financial year. For middle schools, 544 teachers have been approved for contractual recruitment in phases, and the meeting also reviewed the overall teacher position besides proposals to merge or close schools having very low student enrollment. Nagaland Governor Nandkishore Yadav yesterday held a meeting review with officials of the Nagaland Public Service Commission at Lok Bhavan, Kohima. The meeting reviewed the growing examination workload, recruitment reforms and plans to strengthen examination infrastructure. Officials highlighted revised examination patterns and syllabi, along with greater use of digital processes. The Commission noted that its recruitment portals have been integrated with DigiLocker and eSign, making Nagaland the first state in the Northeast and the third state in the country to implement both systems. Looking ahead, the Commission outlined plans to introduce a three-tier examination system for combined technical services, enable online submission of departmental requisitions, and construct a new examination hall at its complex. On the occasion of World Rhino Day, Assam Chief Minister Dr. Himanta Biswa Sarma yesterday said that the state is home to nearly 80% of the world's greater one-horned rhinoceros population. He said that efforts are underway to bring rhino poaching down to zero and expand the rhino habitats. Stating that the conservation model of Kaziranga has created an example for the world, Dr. Sarma said that the government is committed to further develop the ecosystem. Special measures to protect rhinos from floods during the monsoon are also being considered. World Rhino Day was observed every year on September 22nd to create awareness about rhino conservation. This year's theme, Keeping the Five Alive, focused on conservation of the five surviving rhino species and prevention of poaching and illegal rhino horn trade. Manipur Chief Minister Y. Kemchan Singh said that the month-long Seva Sankalp Abhiyan is being observed across the country to acknowledge the service and initiatives of Prime Minister Narendra Modi and carry forward the spirit of public service and good governance. Speaking at the programme organised by the District Administration Imphal West at Koyathong yesterday, he said that the Prime Minister has completed 25 years of public service and articulated the vision of Viksit Bharat 2047 to make India a developed nation.
During the program, the Chief Minister visited and interacted with more than 30 service counters and stalls showcasing various schemes and services of various government departments and institutions. National Human Rights Commission Special Rapporteur Saeed Ahmed Baba yesterday stressed the need for greater public awareness of human rights and adequate counselling and de-addiction facilities for people, particularly youngsters affected by substance abuse. Addressing a meeting with heads of government departments in Saitwal district in Mizoram, Baba said that the NHRC was established to ensure the protection and promotion of the human rights of every individual. He also underlined the responsibility of government officials, whose work directly affects the lives and well-being of people, to ensure that their rights are respected and protected. Meghalaya Chief Minister Conrad K. Sangma yesterday inaugurated the first ever Sewa Inland Dream Rehabilitation Centre in Garo Hills and launched the standard operating procedures for de-addiction and rehabilitation centres cum Dream Awareness Programme at Balongre Gambagre. The centre is the first government-supported rehabilitation centre in Garo Hills and the 15th centre in Meghalaya. The centre was established under the Social Welfare Department in collaboration with Sewa Inland. The Chief Minister said that since 2018, the government's approach has been stakeholder-driven, focusing on youth, women and farmers. He said the fight against drugs cannot be won by buildings alone, but by giving youth alternatives to drugs. Tripura Chief Minister Dr. Manik Saha yesterday inaugurated the newly developed Howrah Riverfront near Batala in Agartala. The 1.7-kilometre project, developed at around 96 crore rupees, has been implemented by the Urban Development Department, Agartala Smart City Limited and Agartala Municipal Corporation. The riverfront features health and yoga parks, horticulture and food villages, riverside pathways, parks, a zip line, restaurants, viewing decks and parking facilities. The Chief Minister also inspected the project after the inauguration. A strawberry grower from South Mizoram's Longtlai has been selected among the FAO 100 Women Heroes in Agri-Food Systems and Rural Development by the Food and Agriculture Organization of the United Nations as part of the International Year of Women Farmers 2026. Zeti Larenthangi, popularly known as Mari, of remote Sango village, is among more than 600 women nominated from 131 countries for the recognition. She is one of the two women from India selected for the honour and has been invited to receive the award during the World Food Forum to be held in Rome, Italy, from October 12th to 16th. Larenthangi has been recognised for her dedication and sustained efforts in strawberry cultivation, as well as her contribution to agriculture and rural development. In Tripura, a five-day Nishtha training programme aimed at advancing the objectives of the National Education Policy 2020 began at the Hapania International Auditorium, Agartala, yesterday. Secretary of School Education Department, Tripura, Dr. Milind Ramteke, said the main objective of the programme is to enhance professional skills of teachers and improve the quality and outcomes of education in the country. The training programme would provide effective support for the direct implementation of the guidelines of the National Education Policy and the framework of the modern curriculum. The programme places emphasis on teaching methodologies, sports, personal and social skills and the mental health of students. In Manipur, Hekru Hidongba Festival, popularly known as the traditional boat race festival, was celebrated in valley districts yesterday. The festival is celebrated on the 11th day of the Manipur calendar month Langban or September to bring prosperity to the community. The celebration was organised at Bijoy Govinda Mot at Sagolmand in Imphal West district, in which Manipur Governor Ajay Kumar Bhalla, First Lady of Manipur Jyoti Bhalla, MLA of Sagolmand Assembly Constituency R.K. Imo and other dignitaries attended. Before the boat race, religious rituals were performed besides paying obeisance to God for bountiful blessing. The festival was also celebrated in Imphal East District and Kakching District with boat races and large participation of people. Before we end the news bulletin, we take a look at the headlines once again. 21 states and union territories signed MOUs with Civil Aviation Ministry under the next phase of Udaan scheme in New Delhi. Arunachal Pradesh publishes final electoral roll with a total of 6.96 lakh voters, and strawberry grower from South Mizoram's Longtlai is among two women from India selected for receiving award in Rome. With that, we end the Northeast News Bulletin from Akashvani Shillong. Have a nice day.

ꯆꯥꯟꯕꯤꯌꯨꯅꯦ ꯆꯥꯟꯕꯤ ꯍꯩꯕ ꯇꯥꯕꯤꯔꯦ ꯏꯂꯥꯡꯕꯝ ꯅꯦꯇ꯭ꯔꯖꯤꯠꯅ ꯁꯛꯄ ꯑꯌꯦꯛꯄꯝ ꯏꯔꯥꯃꯅꯤꯅ ꯁꯩꯔꯦꯡꯕ ꯂꯥꯏꯁꯣꯜ ꯏꯁꯩ ꯈꯨꯗꯣꯜꯒꯤ ꯑꯅꯤꯁꯨꯕꯗ ꯂꯩꯖꯔꯦ ꯀꯣꯡꯈꯥꯝ ꯑꯃꯨꯃꯆꯥꯅ ꯁꯛꯄ ꯂꯣꯡꯖꯝ ꯇꯣꯝꯕꯤꯅ ꯁꯩꯔꯦꯡꯕ ꯂꯩꯅꯝꯅ ꯀꯗꯥꯏꯗ ꯇꯤꯟꯈꯤ

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1: Good morning. 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I am Anuja Kumar with the World News. The headlines. External Affairs Minister Dr. S. Jayashankar calls for Global South cooperation amid conflicts, trade pressures and climate challenges. Also stresses for stronger ties with Latin American, Caribbean states as trade crosses $50 billion. US President Donald Trump backs India, Middle East, Europe economic corridor. Stresses on shifting energy infrastructure away from Iranian checkpoints. India and Canada making good progress in trade negotiations, says Canadian Prime Minister Mark Carney. Asserts two countries aiming to conclude talks by G20 summit in mid-December. President Trump defends US strikes on Iran in UNGA address, calls for continued economic pressure on Tehran. And at Asian Games in Japan, Indian trio of Maheshwari Chauhan, Parinaz Dhaliwal and Raisa Dhillon secure bronze in women's team skeet shooting event. And now the news in detail. External Affairs Minister Dr. S. Jayashankar has called for greater cooperation among Global South countries to address rising geopolitical tensions, economic challenges, climate shocks and pressures on the multilateral system. The minister was addressing the meeting of Global South countries on the sidelines of the 81st UN General Assembly in New York yesterday. Dr. Jayashankar said the global situation was marked by increasing conflicts, pressure on supply chains and trade, fragmented investment flows, growing debt vulnerabilities and inadequate development finance. He said Global South countries should work together to address key challenges, including supply chain, finance and connectivity bottlenecks.
2: We can see that in conflicts and geopolitical tensions, in the disruption of supply chains, in increasing trade barriers, fragmented investment flows, climate shocks, and the fact that international law and rules are under great pressure.
1: Dr. Jayashankar also met Italy's Deputy Prime Minister and Foreign Minister Antonio Tajani on the sidelines of the United Nations General Assembly. In a social media post, the minister said their discussions focused on the Gulf situation, the India-Middle East-Europe economic corridor and the Ukraine conflict. He said the two countries aimed to expand collaboration and increase trade ties. Addressing the India-CELAC Foreign Ministers meeting during the UN High Level Week 2026 in New York, the External Affairs Minister called for stronger economic and development partnerships between India and the Community of Latin American and Caribbean States, CELAC.
2: India-CELAC trade has now crossed over $50 billion annually. Yet there is much more room to progress. Our strengths are highly complementary. India brings technology, pharmaceuticals, skilled resources, digital capabilities and a large and growing market. While the CELAC offers opportunities in critical minerals, sustainable energy, agriculture, food resources and other natural assets. Our own growing middle class makes us a natural partner for each other.
1: Dr. Jayashankar said India emerged as one of the world's major economies over the past decade, with its GDP more than doubling and growth remaining robust. He added that India today combines a large and increasingly skilled human resource base with increasing capabilities, growing market, strong digital infrastructure and expanding technology capacities. He said India's engagement with the Global South went beyond its national interest and reflected its commitment to shared prosperity.
2: India has emerged as one of the major world economies. Our GDP has more than doubled. Growth has remained robust. And India today combines a large and increasingly skilled human resource base with increasing capabilities, growing market, a strong digital infrastructure, and expanding technology capabilities.
1: U.S. President Donald Trump has said his administration strongly supports the India-Middle East-Europe economic corridor. He said there is a need to shift Middle East energy infrastructure away from Iranian checkpoints amid multiple strikes on West Asian countries during the war. President Trump made the remarks while addressing a meeting with Gulf Cooperation Council and Arab leaders on the sidelines of the UN General Assembly in New York yesterday. President Trump said attacks on commercial shipping in neighboring countries had highlighted the need to shift the region's energy infrastructure. This is Akashvani. 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We bring you the top international news and updates from around the globe. U.S. President Donald Trump has defended his administration's military action against Iran in an address to the 81st UN General Assembly in New York yesterday. He urged countries to maintain economic pressure on Tehran and said Iran faces a choice between reaching a deal and facing further U.S. military action. Mr. Trump said the United States had targeted Iran's nuclear program and weakened its military capabilities. He reiterated that Washington would not allow Iran to acquire nuclear weapons. He also called for the complete economic isolation of Iran until it ends attacks on commercial shipping and its support for what he described as terrorism.
3: A big portion of what we've done, maybe 99% of it, is to make sure that Iran doesn't have a nuclear weapon. Those sites have been blown up. We may have to blow up another one, Pickaxe Mountain. We're not seeing a lot of activity there, but if we do, we'll blow it up immediately. This is all excellent news. Iran's terrorist attacks on commercial shipping in neighboring countries have shown the need to shift Middle East energy infrastructure away from the Iranian checkpoints.
1: Canadian Prime Minister Mark Carney has said trade negotiations with India are making good progress and the two countries are aiming to conclude talks by the G20 summit in mid-December. Mr. Carney also said to his understanding, Prime Minister Narendra Modi would visit Canada around that time, though the precise date had not been finalized. The Canadian Prime Minister stated this at a news conference on the sidelines of the UN General Assembly in New York City yesterday. The G20 summit is scheduled to take place on the 14th and 15th of December in Miami. The United Nations High Commissioner for Human Rights, Walker Turk, has accused Pakistani authorities of using excessive lethal force and arbitrary detention to suppress protests. He cited recent student demonstrations in India showed the best response is dialogue with youth leaders, not the excessive use of force. According to media reports, addressing the 63rd session of the UN Human Rights Council earlier this month, Mr. Turk highlighted the contrasting responses to public protests in Pakistan and India. At the Asian Games, the Indian trio of Maheshwari Chauhan, Parinaz Dhaliwal and Raisa Dhillon secured the bronze medal in the women's team skeet shooting event at the Aichi Nagoya, taking country's overall medal tally on fourth day to 8. In another feat, Jay Meena made history in soft tennis, assuring countries its first ever medal in the sport. Jay has advanced to the semifinals, defeating Sherwin Niguit of the Philippines 4-3 in a closely fought quarterfinal. In shooting, double Olympic medalist Manu Bhakar has qualified for the final of women's 10-meter air pistol event. She finished third in the qualification round. However, the trio of Manu, Suruchi Singh and Isha Singh failed to qualify in the team event. Indian swimmer Beniston Benediction has qualified for the final of the men's 100-meter butterfly event. In rowing at the Asian Games, Balraj Panwar has qualified for the final of the men's single sculls event. He finished third in his heat with a timing of 6 minutes 52.84 seconds and was fourth overall across the two heats. The final will be held tomorrow. India have also secured final berth in the men's double sculls event. Satnam Singh and Salman Khan finished second in their heat, clocking 6 minutes 15.63 seconds. And now before we close, here are the highlights of the bulletin. External Affairs Minister Dr. S. Jaishankar calls for Global South cooperation amid conflicts, trade pressures and climate challenges. Also stresses for stronger ties with Latin American, Caribbean states as trade crosses $50 billion. US President Donald Trump backs India, Middle East, Europe economic corridor, stresses on shifting energy infrastructure away from Iranian checkpoints. India and Canada making good progress in trade negotiations, says Canadian Prime Minister Mark Carney, asserts two countries aiming to conclude talks by G20 summit in mid-December. President Trump defends US strikes on Iran in UNGA address, calls for continued economic pressure on Tehran. And at Asian Games in Japan, Indian trio of Maheshwari Chauhan, Parinaz Dhaliwal and Raisa Dhillon secure bronze in women's team skeet shooting event. And that is the end of this World News Bulletin.
0: Akashvani Imphal. 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
2: 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No one the pungly mumble shack at all. I want us to pungly when he lay. Oh, I so she crab a yum should a yoke any high up. Mung the power, mung who driven it. Hello, Namana Zana quay quina. I wouldn't see you at all. I won't put no.

ꯆꯠꯊꯖꯔꯤꯕ ꯊꯧꯔꯝ ꯄꯔꯦꯡ ꯑꯁꯤꯒꯤ ꯅꯨꯃꯤꯠꯌꯨꯡꯕ ꯃꯇꯨꯡ ꯄꯨꯡ 12 ꯃꯤꯅꯤꯠ 10 ꯆꯠꯄ ꯃꯇꯝꯗ ꯒꯨꯗ ꯑꯥꯐꯇꯔꯅꯨꯟ ꯂꯦꯗꯤꯁꯀꯤ ꯊꯧꯔꯝꯗ ꯊꯝꯖꯔꯤ ꯑꯐꯕ ꯍꯛꯁꯦꯜꯒꯤꯗꯃꯛ ꯑꯌꯨꯔꯕꯦꯗꯥꯒꯤ ꯂꯥꯌꯦꯡꯗ ꯑꯃꯥꯡ ꯊꯣꯡꯒꯤ ꯑꯅꯥꯕꯁꯤꯡ ꯍꯥꯏꯔꯤꯕ ꯍꯤꯔꯝꯁꯤꯒꯤ ꯃꯇꯥꯡꯗ ꯑꯦꯛꯁꯄꯔꯠ ꯑꯣꯏꯅ ꯂꯦꯡꯁꯤꯟꯕꯤꯒꯗꯕ ꯗꯣꯛꯇꯔ ꯅꯤꯡꯊꯧꯖꯝ ꯄꯥꯎꯅꯥ ꯄ꯭ꯔꯁꯤꯗꯦꯟꯠ ꯑꯌꯨꯔꯕꯦꯗꯤꯛ ꯗꯣꯛꯇꯔ ꯑꯁꯣꯁꯤꯌꯦꯁꯟ ꯑꯣꯐ ꯃꯅꯤꯄꯨꯔ ꯊꯧꯔꯝ ꯂꯥꯟꯊꯣꯛꯄꯤꯒꯗꯕ ꯑꯌꯦꯛꯄꯝ ꯄ꯭ꯔꯤꯌꯣꯕꯂꯥ ꯑꯃꯗꯤ ꯊꯧꯔꯝ ꯄꯨꯊꯣꯛꯄ ꯊꯣꯛꯆꯣꯝ ꯔꯦꯅꯨꯕꯂꯥ

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This was elephant. This was monkey. 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And this was skunk. 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

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Welcome to the program, and to begin the music program with, we start off with the song Let Me Be There

by Tanya Tucker. 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Well, which means originally this version is of Olivia Newton-John. Well, here comes that famous song loved by millions.

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And this is by Brandy Carlile. Coming up. Right, the song also features Lucius.

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And this is your radio announcer, Mary, with Western Music Edition.

Well, the song you just listened was Crystal Gale with Turning Away. Well, we move with the next one, and this is Please, Please, Please by Sabrina Carpenter. And along with her, sings along the legendary and queen of country music, Dolly Parton.

Welcome back. And here's a reminder. Well, folks, you are listening to the right channel. Your favorite channel, Kangla Channel, that comes to you from Akashvani Imphal Station. Moving on with the next number. Well, listeners, this is Cart of Faith with Greener Pasture. This is a country song by American singer-songwriter Carter Faith. And the song is a lovely one that got released on February 25, 2022. And the track explores themes of heartbreak and fleeting

That was Glen Campbell and Tanya Tucker. Ladies and gentlemen, Kip Moore here with Heart on Fire.

So I believe you are having fun listening to beautiful country music and songs. Well, next is a hit country song co-written and recorded by this famous Canadian-American country music star, Aaron Goodwin. A song that's called Lonely Drum. Well, this song wins CCMA Awards for the track in the year 2018. A beautiful song indeed.

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1: 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The headlines. India reiterates its interest and concerns with the United States regarding act imposing tariffs on countries buying Russian oil and gas. New Delhi rejects Organization of Islamic Cooperation's Jammu and Kashmir reference, says it has nothing to do with internal matters of India. Defence Ministry signs over 810 crore rupees contract with Bharat Dynamics Limited for 160 satellite smart anti-airfield weapons for Indian Air Force. BJP announces party in-charges and co-in-charges for all 36 states and union territories. Deep depression over Bay of Bengal intensifies, heavy rains lash coastal Odisha and Andhra Pradesh. And in Asian Games, Indian men's badminton team settle for bronze, taking overall tally to 12 medals, including one gold. India today reiterated its interests and concerns with regard to sanctioning Russia and Iran Act. External Affairs Minister S. Jaishankar met U.S. Secretary of State Marco Rubio on the sidelines of the UN General Assembly session this evening and raised concerns regarding the act. Both leaders

0: United Nations General Assembly UNGA in New York. They discussed collaboration in artificial intelligence, AI, space, health sciences, energy and culture. The three ministers reviewed progress in trilateral cooperation across agreed areas of mutual interest, including space energy, artificial intelligence and culture and heritage. According to the statement released by the Ministry of External Affairs, the leaders also discussed the situation in West Asia. New Delhi has categorically rejected the unwarranted and factually incorrect references to India in the joint communique of the so-called Organization of Islamic Cooperation Contact Group on Jammu and Kashmir. In a statement, Ministry of External Affairs said the OIC has no locus standi to pronounce on matters that are strictly internal to India. It said the entire union territories of Jammu and Kashmir and Ladakh are integral and inalienable part of India, and no amount of repetition of politically motivated propaganda can change this reality. The ministry said repeated endorsement of such motivated narratives only raises serious questions on the credibility of the OIC. It said, instead of offering a platform to Pakistan to peddle its fabricated and motivated propaganda, OIC will be better advised to counsel Pakistan, which has a well-documented record of supporting and sponsoring terrorism, to look inwards and address the continuing threat of terrorism emanating from territories under its control. The Defence Ministry has signed a contract of over 810 crore rupees with Bharat Dynamics Limited, BDL, for the procurement of 160 satellite smart anti-airfield weapons, SAT-SAAW, along with associated equipment for Indian Air Force, IAF. The contract was signed in the presence of Defence Secretary Rajesh Kumar Singh in New Delhi today. The delivery of SAT-SAAW is scheduled between 2027-2028 and 2028-2029. SAT-SAAW is an air-to-ground precision-guided glide bomb which can be launched from platforms like Jaguar, Hawk and Su-30 MKI and has the capability to neutralize our enemy airfields from a long standoff range. Indigenously designed and developed by DRDO, the system will have an indigenous content of 60% along with indigenization of subsystems like initial measurement unit, long impact delay fuse and twin store carrier to further boost self-reliance in defense. My Bharat platform has crossed more than 3 crore registered youth since its launch in the year 2023. The achievement reflects the ever-expanding youth participation who takes part in learning, volunteering, leadership, civic engagement and youth-led initiatives. A platform to engage youth of the nation, My Bharat runs under the Department of Youth Affairs, Ministry of Youth Affairs and Sports. My Bharat is a national platform established by the Department of Youth Affairs to help you learn, lead and serve so India can build Vikasit Bharat by 2047 together. The Ministry of Youth Affairs and Sports said in a statement that the platform crossed more than 2 crore registrations in October last year. The Election Commission has said that all the decisions, including the electoral roll revision, were taken unanimously. The Commission informed that it has taken numerous decisions, introduced around 40 new initiatives, and undertaken many electoral reforms, including special intensive revision in the recent months across the country. The Commission emphasized that difference in views and observations are a normal part of deliberation in any institution and it is a part of the decision-making process before taking a final decision. It said every officer of the Commission is fully authorized to give his suggestions to the Commission for improving the electoral system. The Commission has recently successfully conducted major elections of Bihar, Kerala, Tamil Nadu, Puducherry, Assam and West Bengal and election-related exercises during this period. This is Akashvani giving you the news.
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0: India has extended anti-dumping duty on decor papers imported from China till March next year to protect domestic manufacturers from cheap inbound shipments. In December 2021, the Department of Revenue imposed the duty in the range of $110 per ton to $542 per ton for 5 years. The department has amended a notification to extend the levy of anti-dumping duty on imports of decor paper originating in or exported from People's Republic of China up to an exclusive of 26 March 2027. BJP President Nitin Nobin has appointed the party's in-charges and co-in-charges for all 36 states and union territories. Former Union Minister Smriti Irani has been appointed BJP in-charge for Chhattisgarh and Haryana, while Harish Dwivedi will oversee Bihar. Vinay Sahasrabuddhe has been given the charge of Delhi, while Jamyang Serin Namgyal and Darshana Ben Jardosh have been named as co-in-charges. Vinod Tavade has been appointed Uttar Pradesh in-charge, with Jagdish Patel, Medha Kulkarni, Pradeep Varma and Anant Ojha named as co-in-charges. 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Satish Punia has been appointed in charge of Jammu and Kashmir and Punjab. Anil Antony will handle Goa and Nagaland. President Draupadi Murmu inaugurated the Global Spiritual Palace Retreat Center of Brahma Kumaris in Vadodara, Gujarat today. During the event, the president launched the Spiritual Awakening for World Renewal project. She virtually launched the Youth for Vikasit Bharat Awakening Inner Strength for Nation Building campaign. On this occasion, she said that we need such youth power that is inspired by honesty, responsibility, compassion, coexistence and patriotism. She added, India has given the world ideals like yoga, meditation, non-violence, compassion and Vasudhaiva Kutumbakam.
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0: Earlier, President attended the 75th convocation ceremony of the Maharaja Sayajirao University of Baroda. She conferred gold medals and degrees to the students. Prime Minister Narendra Modi is completing 25 years in public service, a journey defined by the mantra of Jan Seva Se Desh Seva and a relentless commitment that continues. Guided by this vision for Seva and Sushasan, the government has been ceaselessly working towards achieving the goal of a Vikasit Bharat by 2047. Through inclusive development and social empowerment, this dedication is transforming lives. Today, in our special series, we bring you an instance of how this vision has been translated into action through the Atal Innovation Mission.
2: Atal Innovation Mission, which was set up in 2016, is Government of India's flagship initiative to promote a culture of innovation and entrepreneurship in the country. Under the Niti Aayog, the mission has taken a holistic approach to ensure creation of a problem-solving innovative mindset in schools and creating an ecosystem of entrepreneurship in universities, research institutions, private and MSME sector. Sharing his thoughts in the Man Ki Baat program on Akashwani in 2016, Prime Minister Narendra Modi had said that government has taken steps to attract new generation towards science and research through Atal Innovation Mission.
3: Nayi peedhi mein vigyan ke prati aakarshan, technology ke prati research aur innovation, aur isi ke liye sarkar ne bhi kai kadam uthaye. 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Aur jab main let us aim to innovate kehta hu, to mera aim ka matlab hai Atal Innovation Mission. Niti Aayog ke dwara Atal Innovation मिशन को बढ़ावा दिया जा रहा है. एक इरादा है कि इस एम के द्वारा अटल इनोवेशन मिशन के द्वारा पूरे देश में एक इकोसिस्टम तैयार हो. इनोवेशन एक्सपेरिमेंट एंटरप्रेन्योरशिप ये एक सिलसिला चले.
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4: Hi, I am Samira from 9th grade at Telangana Model School Bullaram. Before joining 8 year classes, I think that studies and subjects were more important for every student. But after joining the 8 year class, I learned that how skills and innovative thoughts help students to make their futures bright. Here, I learned many new things like Arduinos and sensors, how they work and how they use in our daily lives.
2: Atal Innovation Mission is creating and promoting a vibrant culture of innovation and entrepreneurship across the length and breadth of India. It is creating employment, products and innovative processes by fostering collaboration, vision and passion. Anupam Mishra, Akashvani News, Delhi.
0: A deep depression over the Bay of Bengal is moving towards the North Andhra Pradesh-South Odisha coast and is expected to cross tonight. The system is likely to cross near Kalingapatnam between tonight and early hours of tomorrow, bringing very heavy to extremely heavy rain and squally winds. Indian men's badminton team settled for the bronze medal after facing a 1-3 defeat to China in the semi-final in Aichi, Japan today. Indian player Lakshya Sen lost the opening match 21-16-21-18 to Shi Yuki before Satvik Sairaj Ranki Reddy and Chirag Shetty levelled the tie with a 21-11-21-20 win over reigning world champions Liang Wei King and Wang Hyang. The bronze medal takes India's overall tally to 12 medals, 1 gold, 5 silver and 6 bronze. And now before we end the bulletin, the headlines once again. India reiterates its interests and concerns with the United States regarding act imposing tariffs on countries buying Russian oil and gas. New Delhi rejects Organization of Islamic Cooperation's Jammu and Kashmir reference, says it has nothing to do with internal matters of India. Defence Ministry signs over 810 crore rupees contract with Bharat Dynamics Limited for 160 satellite smart anti-airfield weapons for Indian Air Force. BJP announces party in-charges and co-in-charges for all 36 states and union territories. Deep depression over Bay of Bengal intensifies, heavy rains lash coastal Odisha and Andhra Pradesh. And in Asian Games, Indian men's badminton team settled for bronze, taking overall tally to 12 medals, including 1 gold. And that's all in the news at 9. Good night.
5: Akaswani Imphal, how's it that we receive? Thokjom Buddha Singh Nasakpa, Kongjom Parabada, Thoibika, Janinkombika Kainaba.

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1: 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External Affairs Minister S. Jaishankar met U.S. Secretary of State Marco Rubio on the sidelines of the UN General Assembly session this evening and raised concerns regarding the act. Both leaders also discussed India-U.S. bilateral relations and Gulf and Ukraine situations. U.S. President Donald Trump signed into law the Sanctioning Russia and Iran Act last week, which authorizes him to impose tariffs of up to 100% on countries buying Russian oil and gas. In response, New Delhi said that it will take all necessary steps to protect its economic interests and ensure energy security for the nation. Jaishankar, who arrived in New York City on Sunday, is leading the Indian delegation for the 81st session of the UN General Assembly. External Affairs Minister Dr. S. Jaishankar co-chaired the L.69 Consultative Ministerial Interaction on UNSC Reform, along with his St. Lucian counterpart Alva Baptist. Addressing the meeting, Dr. Jaishankar noted that the Global South is at the receiving end of the unprecedented changes that the world is undergoing, with the UN falling short of expectations. He also underlined the inability of the UN Security Council to address ongoing conflicts and threats to international peace and security, only highlight the urgency of reform. New Delhi has categorically rejected the unwarranted and factually incorrect references to India in the joint communique of the so-called Organization of Islamic Cooperation, OIC, contact group on Jammu and Kashmir. In a statement, Ministry of External Affairs said the OIC has no locus standi to pronounce on matters that are strictly internal to India. It said the entire union territories of Jammu and Kashmir and Ladakh are integral and inalienable part of India, and no amount of repetition of politically motivated propaganda can change this reality. The Defence Ministry has signed a contract of over 810 crore rupees with Bharat Dynamics Limited for the procurement of 160 satellite smart anti-airfield weapons SAT-SAAW along with associated equipment for Indian Air Force. The contract was signed in the presence of Defence Secretary Rajesh Kumar Singh in New Delhi today. The delivery of SAT-SAW is scheduled between 2027-2028 and 2028-2029. SAT-SAW is an air-to-ground precision guided glide bomb which can be launched from platforms like Jaguar, Hawk and Su-30 MKI and has the capability to neutralize enemy airfields from a long standoff range. Indigenously designed and developed by DRDO, the system will have an indigenous content of 60% along with indigenation of subsystems like initial measurement unit, long impact delay fuse and twin stow carrier to further boost self-reliance in defense. The Election Commission has said that all the decisions, including the electoral roll revision, were taken unanimously. The Commission informed that it has taken numerous decisions, introduced around 40 new initiatives, and undertaken many electoral reforms, including special intensive revision, in the recent months across the country. The Commission emphasized that difference in views and observations are a normal part of deliberation in any institution, and it is a part of the decision-making process before taking a final decision. It said every officer of the Commission is fully authorized to give his suggestions to the Commission for improving the electoral system. In Rajasthan, a major fire broke out at a chemical factory in Jodhpur today evening, with at least 13 fire brigade personnel injured in an explosion during firefighting efforts. The fire spread rapidly as drums of an inflammable

chemicals stored at the premises caught fire, triggering multiple explosions, police said. Around 10 fire tenders rushed to the spot. While firefighters were trying to control the blaze, an explosion occurred in one of the chemical drums, leaving at least 13 fire brigade personnel with burn injuries. The injured were taken to hospital. India's men's badminton team won the bronze medal after losing 1-3 to China in the semi-final at Aichi, Japan today. With this win, India's medal tally has risen to 12 medals, 1 gold, 5 silver and 6 bronze. Union Home Minister Amit Shah congratulated the Indian men's badminton team for their performances at the Asian Games. And that is the end of this news bulletin.

This is Akashvani, the news read by Ashish P. Abraham. India has reiterated its interests and concerns with regard to sanctioning Russia and Iran Act. External Affairs Minister S. Jaishankar met U.S. Secretary of State Marco Rubio on the sidelines of the UN General Assembly session last evening and raised concerns regarding the act. Both leaders also discussed India-U.S. bilateral relations and Gulf and Ukraine situations. U.S. President Donald Trump signed into law the Sanctioning Russia and Iran Act last week, which authorizes him to impose tariffs of up to 100% on countries buying Russian oil and gas. In response, New Delhi said that it will take all necessary steps to protect its economic interests and ensure energy security for the nation. Jaishankar, who arrived in New York City on Sunday, is leading the Indian delegation for the 81st session of the UN General Assembly. After meeting with Jaishankar, Rubio said both countries are building strategic partnership and coordinating on key regional priorities and upcoming multilateral efforts. External Affairs Minister Dr. S. Jaishankar co-chaired the L69 Consultative Ministerial Interaction on UNSA Reform along with his St. Lucian counterpart Alva Baptist. Addressing the meeting, Dr. Jaishankar noted that the Global South is at the receiving end of the unprecedented changes that the world is undergoing, with the UN falling short of expectations. He also underlined the inability of the UN Security Council to address ongoing conflicts and threats to international peace and security only highlight the urgency of reform. New Delhi has categorically rejected the unwarranted and factually incorrect references to India in the joint communique of the so-called Organization of Islamic Cooperation Contact Group on Jammu and Kashmir. In a statement, Ministry of External Affairs said the OIC has no local standi to pronounce on matters that are strictly internal to India. It said the entire union territories of Jammu and Kashmir and Ladakh are integral and inalienable part of India, and no amount of repetition of politically motivated propaganda can change this reality. India has condemned the attack on the commercial vessel MV Cape Dow off the east coast of Oman. Ministry of External Affairs said of the 20 Indian seafarers on board, 19 have been rescued, while one Indian national tragically lost his life. It offered deepest condolences to the family of the deceased. It said the Indian embassy in Oman is closely monitoring the situation and proactively coordinating with the Omani authorities for early repatriation of the Indian seafarers. Delhi government has approved the Durga scheme aimed at providing safe, clean and dignified employment opportunities to women and transgender persons in the capital. This decision was taken at a cabinet meeting chaired by Chief Minister Rekha Gupta in New Delhi. Under the scheme, 1,300 pink electric autos will be allocated. In the first phase of these, 1,170 will be reserved for women and 130 for transgender beneficiaries. The Ministry of Finance has informed that all public sector banks and regional rural banks will remain open on Sunday, 27th September. The ministry said that this step has been taken in view of the proposed three-day nationwide bank strike called by the United Forum of Bank Unions from 28th to 30th of this month, coinciding with the preceding weekend holidays of 26th and 27th September. It said that the Reserve Bank of India has granted approval for all bank branches, offices, ATM link branches and currency chests to remain fully operational on Sunday. The Enforcement Directorate has initiated search operations at 26 places across Delhi, Mohali, Chandigarh, Panchkula and Ludhiana in a case related to MS Tirupati Infra Projects Private Limited. The operations are being carried out under the Prevention of Money Laundering Act. The agency said that the action has been taken against the promoters, directors and other associates of likewise private firms under bank fraud cases. India's men's badminton team settled for the bronze medal after facing 1-3 defeat to China in the semi-final in Aichi, Japan. With this, India's medal tally has risen to 12 medals, 1 gold, 5 silver and 6 bronze. Union Home Minister Amit Shah congratulated the Indian men's badminton team for their performance at the Asian Games. A deep depression over the Bay of Bengal is moving towards the north Andhra Pradesh South Odisha coast and is expected to cross tonight. The system is likely to cross near Kalingapatnam between tonight

President Donald Trump signed into law the Sanctioning Russia and Iran Act last week, which authorizes him to impose tariffs of up to 100% on countries buying Russian oil and gas. In response, New Delhi said that it will take all necessary steps to protect its economic interests and ensure energy security for the nation. Jay Shankar, who arrived in New York City on Sunday, is leading the Indian delegation for the 81st session of the UN General Assembly. After meeting with Jay Shankar, Rubio said both countries are building strategic partnership and coordinating on key regional priorities and upcoming multilateral efforts. External Affairs Minister Dr. S. Jay Shankar co-chaired the L69 Consultative Ministerial Interaction on UNSC Reform along with his St. Lucian counterpart Alva Baptist. Addressing the meeting, Dr. Jay Shankar noted that the Global South is at the receiving end of the unprecedented changes that the world is undergoing, with the UN falling short of expectations. He also underlined the inability of the UN Security Council to address ongoing conflicts and threats to international peace and security only highlight the urgency of reform. New Delhi has categorically rejected the unwarranted and factually incorrect references to India in the joint communique of the so-called Organization of Islamic Cooperation Contact Group on Jammu and Kashmir. In a statement, Ministry of External Affairs said, "The OIC has no locus standi to pronounce on matters that are strictly internal to India." It said the entire Union Territories of Jammu and Kashmir and Ladakh are integral and inalienable part of India, and no amount of repetition of politically motivated propaganda can change this reality. India has condemned the attack on the commercial vessel MV Cape Dow off the east coast of Oman. Ministry of External Affairs said of the 20 Indian seafarers on board, 19 have been rescued, while one Indian national tragically lost his life. It offered deepest condolences to the family of the deceased. It said the Indian embassy in Oman is closely monitoring the situation and proactively coordinating with the Omani authorities for early repatriation of the Indian seafarers. The Election Commission has said that all the decisions, including the electoral roll revision, were taken unanimously. The Commission informed that it has taken numerous decisions, introduced around 40 new initiatives, and undertaken many electoral reforms, including special intensive revision in the recent months across the country. The Commission emphasized that difference in views and observations are a normal part of deliberation in any institution, and it is a part of the decision-making process before taking a final decision. It said every officer of the Commission is fully authorized to give his suggestions to the Commission for improving the electoral system. BJP President Nitin Naveen has appointed the party's in-charges and co-in-charges for all 36 states and union territories. Former Union Minister Smriti Irani has been appointed BJP in-charge for Chhattisgarh and Haryana, while Harish Dwivedi will oversee Bihar. Vinay Sahasrabuddhe has been given the charge of Delhi, while Vinod Tavre has been appointed Uttar Pradesh in-charge. The Ministry of Finance has informed that all public sector banks and regional rural banks will remain open on Sunday, 27 September. The ministry said that this step has been taken in view of the proposed three-day nationwide bank strike called by the United Forum of Bank Unions from 28th to 30th of this month, coinciding with the preceding weekend holidays of 26th and 27th September. It said that the Reserve Bank of India has granted approval for all bank branches, offices, ATM link branches and currency chests to remain fully operational on Sunday. Indian men's badminton team settled for the bronze medal after facing 1-3 defeat to China in the semi-final in Aichi, Japan. With this, India's medal tally has risen to 12 medals, 1 gold, 5 silver and 6 bronze. Union Home Minister Amit Shah congratulated the Indian men's badminton team for their performance at the Asian Games. And that is the end of this news bulletin.

consultative ministerial interaction on UNSC reform, along with his St. Lucian counterpart Alva Baptist. Addressing the meeting, Dr. Jaishankar noted that the Global South is at the receiving end of the unprecedented changes that the world is undergoing, with the UN falling short of expectations. He also underlined the inability of the UN Security Council to address ongoing conflicts and threats to international peace and security, only highlight the urgency of reform. New Delhi has categorically rejected the unwarranted and factually incorrect references to India in the joint communique of the so-called Organization of Islamic Cooperation, OIC, contact group on Jammu and Kashmir. In a statement, Ministry of External Affairs said, "The OIC has no locus standi to pronounce on matters that are strictly internal to India." It said, "The entire Union Territories of Jammu and Kashmir and Ladakh are integral and inalienable part of India, and no amount of repetition of politically motivated propaganda can change this reality." India has condemned the attack on the commercial vessel MV Cape Dow off the east coast of Oman. Ministry of External Affairs said, of the 20 Indian seafarers on board, 19 have been rescued, while one Indian national tragically lost his life. It offered deepest condolences to the family of the deceased. It said the Indian embassy in Oman is closely monitoring the situation and proactively coordinating with the Omani authorities for early repatriation of the Indian seafarers. The Election Commission has said that all the decisions, including the electoral roll revision, were taken unanimously. The Commission informed that it has taken numerous decisions, introduced around 40 new initiatives, and undertaken many electoral reforms, including special intensive revision in the recent months across the country. The Commission emphasized that difference in views and observations are a normal part of deliberation in any institution, and it is a part of the decision-making process before taking a final decision. It said every officer of the Commission is fully authorized to give his suggestions to the Commission for improving the electoral system. BJP President Nitin Naveen has appointed the party's in-charges and co-in-charges for all 36 states and union territories. Former Union Minister Smriti Irani has been appointed BJP in-charge for Chhattisgarh and Haryana, while Harish Dwivedi will oversee Bihar. Vinay Sahasrabuddhe has been given the charge of Delhi, while Vinod Tavre has been appointed Uttar Pradesh in-charge. The Ministry of Finance has informed that all public sector banks and regional rural banks will remain open on Sunday, 27th September. The ministry said that this step has been taken in view of the proposed three-day nationwide bank strike called by the United Forum of Bank Unions from 28th to 30th of this month, coinciding with the preceding weekend holidays of 26th and 27th September. It said that the Reserve Bank of India has granted approval for all bank branches, offices, ATM link branches and currency chests to remain fully operational on Sunday. In Indian badminton team settled for the bronze medal after facing 1-3 defeat to China in the semi-final in Aichi, Japan. And that is the end of this news bulletin.

This is Akashvani, the news read by Ashish Abraham. India has reiterated its interests and concerns with regard to sanctioning Russia and Iran Act. External Affairs Minister S. Jaishankar met U.S. Secretary of State Marco Rubio on the sidelines of the UN General Assembly session last evening and raised concerns regarding the act. Both leaders also discussed India-U.S. bilateral relations and Gulf and Ukraine situations. U.S. President Donald Trump signed into law the Sanctioning Russia and Iran Act last week, which authorizes him to impose tariffs of up to 100% on countries buying Russian oil and gas. In response, New Delhi said that it will take all necessary steps to protect its economic interests and ensure energy security for the nation. Jaishankar, who arrived in New York City on Sunday, is leading the Indian delegation for the 81st session of the UN General Assembly. After meeting with Jaishankar, Rubio said both countries are building strategic partnership and coordinating on key regional priorities and upcoming multilateral efforts. External Affairs Minister Dr. S. Jaishankar co-chaired the L69 Consultative Ministerial Interaction on UNSC Reform.

Jammu and Kashmir and Ladakh are integral and inalienable part of India, and no amount of repetition of politically motivated propaganda can change this reality. The Election Commission has said that all the decisions, including the electoral roll revision, were taken unanimously. The Commission informed that it has taken numerous decisions, introduced around 40 new initiatives, and undertaken many electoral reforms, including special intensive revision in the recent months across the country. The Commission emphasized that difference in views and observations are a normal part of deliberation in any institution, and it is a part of the decision-making process before taking a final decision. It said, every officer of the Commission is fully authorized to give his suggestions to the Commission for improving the electoral system. Uttar Pradesh Chief Minister Yogi Adityanath has launched Bharat Taxi and the Mukhya Mantri Krishak Samriddhi Yojana, aimed at supporting taxi drivers and farmers. Under Bharat Taxi, two-wheeler taxi and three-wheeler drivers can register without paying any commission. They will also get social security cover of 5 lakh rupees. Under the Mukhya Mantri Krishak Samriddhi Yojana, the interest rate on loans provided to farmers through the Uttar Pradesh Cooperative Gramya Vikas Bank has been reduced from 11% to 6%. Delhi government has approved the Durga scheme aimed at providing safe, clean and dignified employment opportunities to women and transgender persons in the capital. This decision was taken at a cabinet meeting chaired by Chief Minister Rekha Gupta in New Delhi yesterday. Under this scheme, 1,300 pink electric autos will be allocated in the first phase of these 1,170 will be reserved for women and 130 for transgender beneficiaries. The Ministry of Finance has informed that all public sector banks and regional rural banks will remain open on Sunday, 27 September. The ministry said that this step has been taken in view of the proposed three-day nationwide bank strike called by the United Forum of Bank Unions from 28th to 30th of this month, coinciding with the preceding weekend holidays of 26th and 27th September. It said that the Reserve Bank of India has granted approval for all bank branches, offices, ATM link branches and currency chests to remain fully operational on Sunday. And that is the end of this news bulletin.

It said every officer of the commission is fully authorized to give his suggestions to the commission for improving the electoral system. Uttar Pradesh Chief Minister Yogi Adityanath has launched Bharat Taxi and the Mukhya Mantri Krishak Samriddhi Yojana aimed at supporting taxi drivers and farmers. Under Bharat Taxi, two-wheeler, taxi and three-wheeler drivers can register without paying any commission. They will also get social security cover of 5 lakh rupees. Under the Mukhya Mantri Krishak Samriddhi Yojana, the interest rate on loans provided to farmers through the Uttar Pradesh Cooperative Gramya Vikas Bank has been reduced from 11% to 6%. Delhi government has approved the Durga scheme aimed at providing safe, clean and dignified employment opportunities to women and transgender persons in the capital. This decision was taken at a cabinet meeting chaired by Chief Minister Rekha Gupta in New Delhi yesterday. Under this scheme, 1,300 pink electric autos will be allocated in the first phase of these. 1,170 will be reserved for women and 130 for transgender beneficiaries. The Ministry of Finance has informed that all public sector banks and regional rural banks will remain open on Sunday, 27 September. The Ministry said that this step has been taken in view of the proposed three-day nationwide bank strike called by the United Forum of Bank Unions from 28th to 30th of this month, coinciding with the preceding weekend holidays of 26th and 27th September. It said that the Reserve Bank of India has granted approval for all bank branches, offices, ATM link branches and currency chests to remain fully operational on Sunday. India's men's badminton team settled for the bronze medal after facing 1-3 defeat to China in the semi-final in Aichi, Japan. And that is the end of this news bulletin.

Shikshak Samriddhi Yojana aimed at supporting taxi drivers and farmers. Under Bharat Taxi, two-wheeler, taxi and three-wheeler drivers can register without paying any commission. They will also get social security cover of 5 lakh rupees. Under the Mukhyamantri Krishak Samriddhi Yojana, the interest rate on loans provided to farmers through the Uttar Pradesh Cooperative Gramya Vikas Bank has been reduced from 11% to 6%. Directorate of Revenue Intelligence in association with the Border Security Force has seized 12 kg of gold smuggled from Bangladesh. The Ministry of Finance said that there have been a number of crackdowns across India-Bangladesh border to tap the cross-border gold smuggling. It noted that around 12 kg of foreign origin gold worth 17 crore rupees has been seized from different locations of Bihar and Bengal sharing border with Bangladesh. The recovery showcases the vulnerability of the region for such smuggling. India's men's badminton team settled for the bronze medal after facing 1-3 defeat to China in the semi-final in Aichi, Japan. And that is the end of this news bulletin.